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1: Our letter comes from a female. 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

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Can you look?

FM. Still angles.

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When I return, cause these streets ain't a safe place. It's taxing on my soul, I need to meditate. With you by my side, no need to medicate. They say that pressure make a dime and you that would doubt it. To tell the truth, I couldn't walk on this path without you. Now with all of the chaos to be around me. 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Which means that I'm out here putting work in for my team, and it's you, him, him, and her. I'll see, so I gotta withstand a whirlwind like a tree. Can you

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0: streaming news at 6. Tarafakoi, I'm Levi Mataltia Morgan. A church in Auckland is opposing the government's bill to define woman and man with a billboard on its front lawn. On Saturday, thousands protested against New Zealand's first bill to define women and men biologically. And Reverend of the St. Matthew in the City Church, Richard Bonifant, says the bill could cause great harm to transgender and intersex communities.
1: For us, we're trying to follow the example of Jesus, who welcomed everyone to the table and offered that without judgment.
0: The church is encouraging the public to make submissions on the bill before they close on July the 2nd. An immunologist is urging people to wear a mask and isolate themselves when sick. Cases of the common cold, flu, RSV and COVID-19 are on the rise. And Healthline says it received 60% more calls for influenza-like illness the first week of June than it did in the last week of April. Auckland University of Technology, Chris Opuliuvea, is encouraging people to use the lessons learned from the pandemic.
2: Things like wearing a mask, perhaps, when you go on to public transport, being vigilant or washing your hands, and recognising the signs and symptoms if you're sick, then maybe isolate yourself from other members of the household when you're at home, but also getting vaccinated.
0: Opuliuvea is warning that Māori and Pacific communities can be disproportionately affected by winter viruses. National says it's done the sums on Labor's policies and there's a multi-billion dollar hidden bill. Finance Minister Nicola Willis claims there's an $18.2 billion shortfall between the Labor's policies and revenue, and she's highlighted Labor's $20 cap on public transport fares, saying it will cost $1.6 billion a year, not the $65 million Labor has calculated.
3: The New Zealand government can't continually borrow to fund uncosted election promises. That way lies credit downgrades, interest rate hikes, and a dangerous debt spiral. New Zealand actually needs a government made up of people who pay attention to the detail.
0: Meanwhile, Labor's finance spokesperson says National's attack is desperate. Barbara Edmund says the economy is in worse shape when the coalition took office, and the National should focus on that instead.
4: This is about as desperate as it gets. National wouldn't be attacking Labor's plans if they weren't worried about their own. And this is a distraction from the own record because they know New Zealanders are worse off after 3 years of broken promises.
0: Barbara Edmund says Labor will release its full fiscal plan later this year so New Zealanders can see how it intends to fund its policies. And turning to sports now, the 53-year NBA title drought is finally over for the New York Knicks with their 94-90 victory over the San Antonio Spurs in Game 5 of the final series. The Knicks won the series 4-1 with captain Jalen Brunson leading the way in San Antonio with 45 points. Brunson told ESPN he managed to exclude all the outside noise and just concentrate on one thing.
5: Every time I got the ball, all I could think about is all the hours in the summer. For every summer I had since I ever could remember making this a reality. So whenever I had the ball, I'm just thinking about just me alone in the gym.
0: The winners set off jubilant celebrations in Madison Square Garden in New York. And that's PMN News at 6. For more Pacific news and sports, go to pmn.co.nz.
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10: Oh, good morning, everybody. Welcome to a brand new week. June the 15th. Oh, my days. We are well and truly into halfway mark for 2026.
9: That's crazy, man. What have we done with our lives in the last 6 months? I have nothing to show for it, that's for sure. Just a fat belly.
10: I got my jawline
9: you
10: back.
9: Too. Oh,
10: fine. You shut your mouth. I'm on a calorie deficit and I hate it. I hate it.
9: I saw something called close friends.
10: Keep that in your close friends, okay?
9: Anyways,
10: I crashed out this weekend.
9: We got a great week planned for you as always, man. I hope you guys are having a great start to your week as well. You got Gabs, Riggs and producer Louis.
13: Top of the morning, everybody.
9: Good morning. Good morning. Oh, man, yes. And also, we've got a great show for you Monday, as always. Going to be talking to LaTonya on the phones. She's going to be yapping to us all about the sports. There's a lot to get through, by the way. Gabs' Knicks just took over.
10: Let me tell you what. I went to sleep yesterday. I woke up a champion. Because I fell asleep third quarter. And then I woke up 3 hours later.
9: Oh, I'm a champ.
10: Oh, my gosh.
9: Real committed fans would not fall asleep during the third quarter.
10: It was a Sunday, man. I was tired.
9: You already knew they were going to win.
10: I already knew. I already had faith. I already went to church, did my prayers for them. Look, you're welcome.
9: Very nice. We'd like to know what you got up to over the weekend. 466 on the text line. Give us a call. 0800-223-103. We'll catch up all together after this one here, man. It's Brent Fires. It's After. It's on North FM. Good morning, everyone.

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1: Hey, how you doing?
2: Let me get you up.
3: How are we doing, everybody? It's good to be back. Hope you had a great weekend ahead. We could do it for another day. My petition is still up for a three-day weekend. Go to my bio.
0: I said, man, eight-day weeks.
3: No. You keep your eight-day weeks to yourself, please. Anyway, how was our weekend? How was your weekend, week?
0: Yeah, it was not too bad, actually. Did a lot of relaxation and also had to do a little bit of work, but, you know, that's the price you got to pay, you know?
3: That's the price you got to pay to get the treats that you get, isn't it?
0: That's what you got to do, man. But yeah, other than that, man, I had a couple too many naps is the only thing that was bothering me.
3: I love that for you. You needed it.
0: I was way too many. I was like, I'll have a little sleep. Oh, wake up. Have a feed, fall back to sleep. Then my nana came over and she said, hey, clean your house. This is the first time she's sworn being ever to my house ever.
3: And that's the first thing she said.
0: She's like, clean your house, mate. I was like, oh, damn.
3: She must be more OCD than you because you're always clean.
0: This is the first house she's been to ever since I moved back to Auckland. She never come visit me at once.
3: She's old, bro. Why don't you go visit her?
0: I visited her all my life. It's your turn, lady. All right, get in the car. Come through. Have a tea. Have a coffee.
3: You're such a rude.
0: But yeah, that's pretty much my weekend. Hard and fast. H&Fs. What about you, Louis?
4: A lot of family time over the week. Too much family time, if
0: you ask me. Shut up, bro.
3: You sound so excited by it.
4: No, well, my mum is back for a week and a half from Rara, nice. So we had to get the family house together. And then, so we done a bit of outdoor work on Saturday and Sunday. I broke the lawnmower on Saturday. Oh. My brother broke the weed eater, so it was just a whole mess.
0: Damn, did you guys get it done in the end?
4: Nah, we done half. We done the main part, which is the front part, which is what everybody can see.
0: Yeah.
4: But the backyard, oh, terrible.
0: Don't let your mom see that, man.
4: No.
0: Going crazy after.
4: That's my sister's problem now.
0: Close your eyes, mum.
4: So other than that, man, that was me all weekend. I was like, damn it.
0: I hate yard work on the weekend, man. Damn.
4: Yeah.
0: Hard life, man. What about you, Gabs?
3: Too much family time as well.
0: Yeah.
3: I had a busy weekend. I had a baby shower, and then I went to celebrate my cousin. He played 100 games for his rugby club.
0: Yeah, you actually had a busy one.
3: Didn't realize this was a big deal. He's a big deal. Oh. He had a DJ. He had a band. He had balloons and everything.
0: Hell yeah.
3: And we all got t-shirts.
0: I saw those.
3: I had to wear my t-shirt today. Shout out to my cousin Brad Moyer. 100 games for the All Blacks.
0: Congratulations.
3: Oh, sorry, I meant the suburbs.
0: Oh. I meant the All Blacks.
3: And then yesterday, I had a full-on day yesterday, but yep. That was my weekend.
0: Damn.
3: And I kind of crashed out of it, but I'll talk about it later in the show.
0: Can't wait to hear all about that one, man. Hey, we'd still like to know what you're up to as well. 466 on the text line. We do come back. We've got the Get Up 2 songs going back to back. We'll let you know what the theme is after this one here. Stan Walker. Music won't break your heart. It's on New FM.

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3: The club is jumping.
4: We get up, we're trying to help wake you on up for your Monday, get you going for a brand new week. Our theme this morning to celebrate my team, the championship.
0: Nice.
4: The NBA, the playoffs. I don't know what else to say. That's how you know I'm a fraud. Anyway, we are celebrating the Knicks this morning. For me, I have gone with one of my favorite New Yorkers. I've loved her since the beginning. Here's some J-Lo, Jenny from the Block.
1: What you see?

0: J-Lo is the hottest person ever. She still looks... She's still got six abs. She's about 50-something. That's my girl, J-Lo. If you want to hear that one out, text on through Gabs to 466.
1: She's not a good actor these days, though, right? She could work on her acting.
0: She can act. She can sing. She can dance. She's had about 10 husbands.
2: She can't sing.
0: She... Whoa! She played Selena, you rude dude.
2: Still can't sing.
1: Also, I heard rumors that Ashanti was singing her parts.
0: For what?
1: Some songs. Certain songs.
0: Oh, well.
1: Anyways.
0: She's still that girl from the Bronx.
1: For me, I've gone, I was thinking about the Knicks and I was thinking, you know what? They came out the mud, but you know what they ended up doing? Going all the way up.
3: This is
1: to the finals, man. I've gone with a little bit of Fat Joe and Remy Ma, I think, is on this one.
4: Nothing can stop me.

How good? How good? You want to hear that one get played out? Text the word REEG to 466. You got about 3 minutes to get your votes on through, so send them to us immediately, all right? 466 on the text line. What song do you want to hear get played out for your Monday morning? It's Coffee Gifted. New FM. Ooh, yeah.

0: the beat of the Pacific.
1: Ready?
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4: Get on up, everybody. It is a brand new week, and I woke up a champion. I don't know about you, but I woke up a champ. So we're celebrating the Knicks. And for today's theme, I've gone with one of my favorite New Yorkers. It's Jenny from the block.
1: What you see?

0: to the heavens right there. You want to hear that one? Get played out. Text the word REEGS to 466. Let's get over to the next line.
1: Good morning. Good morning to all our favorite people. Lots of haters in here.
0: Oh.
1: Everyone's saying, oh, use a bandwagons.
0: Ah.
1: What about it? What are you going to do?
0: I'm definitely not buying any merch, that's for sure.
1: No, I need to buy some. I just saw Alicia Keys wear this cool as, it's like a leather, blue leather Knicks jacket. Yeah. I need that.
0: Come on now.
1: She's the best dressed I've seen so far.
0: Oh, wait.
1: Hey, morning team. I want to vote for Gabs. I too think I'm Jenny from the block. Where are you from, Angry?
0: That's crazy. Someone sticks on through. Hey, guys, tuning in all the way from Madison Square Garden. We are still turned up right now. Just wanted to send some love out to you guys. Oh, man. Hope you're having a good time out there.
1: Morning, team. I'm at the top of the Statue of Liberty. We partying the whole week. Play Mass Jam.
0: That's crazy.
1: That's so cool. I love that people are listening to us all the way from New York.
0: Hey, guys, just on the Empire State Building, tuned in. Got you on loudspeaker. Everyone's listening to you guys. Hey, what's up?

0: It is Jenny from the block. You got the morning shake here, Gabs and Riggs. That was your get up song for your Monday morning.
1: Let's make a toast with water.
2: Put your water bottles up, your coffee, your protein shake, whatever it is that you were drinking this morning. To all our friends in New York who are still kicking on, they're going to be kicking on for the whole week. This one is for you. Our first shout out is to the city of New York.
0: City of New York, man. If you can make it here, you can make it anywhere. Capiche?
2: Are you done with your New York accent from Timu?
0: I'm walking here.
2: Now, I've not been to New York City, but it has been my number one place on my bucket list to travel to.
0: It's dirty, bro. Come on now. You see the size of those rats? You don't want to go there, man.
2: I do want to go there. I especially want to be there now. So shout out to the city of New York. That's been a long time coming. 53 years in the making. I'm so happy for us.
0: I'm so happy for you guys.
2: I'm so happy we stuck in there. You know, we didn't give up.
0: Came out the mud together.
2: I mean, I just got on board last week, but you know, we stuck in there. It's been a very intense, stressful week.
0: I wonder how Elmo's feeling about the whole thing.
2: I haven't heard from Elmo.
0: Elmo probably got beat up like Wimpy.
2: Oh, shut up. My second toast I'd like to make this morning is to my idol, J-Lo.
0: Oh, J-Lo.
2: I've always loved J-Lo.
0: Her style,
2: she's not the, you know, she's not the greatest singer.
0: Or the greatest
2: best dancer. Yes, but look at how many movies she's made. She's like The Rock and Will Smith, you know, they make all these movies. They're great.
0: Yeah,
2: they're great. And I love J-Lo. She's still got six abs, everybody.
0: Man, J-Lo hella hot, eh, for her age.
2: Yeah, she that girl. She the girl from the block.
0: Man.
2: Jenny from the block. I'm Gabby from the block.
0: Do you think Mark Anthony still thinks about her?
2: Probably.

0: You sang to me.
1: And Ben Affleck.
0: Oh, because Ben Affleck had two chances off her.
1: And you still stuffed it up.
0: What about Diddy? You forget you're okay.
1: It's the biggest regret of us. Girl, you know that song? I need a girl to ride.
0: We were like homeboys. What the hell? What did he say that for?
1: I want to hear J-Lo's story. What happened? Why did you break up with him?
0: Too much baby oil. Mm. Anyways, okay.
1: My third and my final toast this morning is to you.
0: Oh, thank you.
1: No, not you. Oh. Everybody tuning in right now. I know, it's another week. It's another week. But you know what? You got to get up. You got to reach your goals. You got to reach your dreams. If the New York Knicks can wait 53 years to achieve their dreams, win another playoff, and so can you.
0: Look at that, man. How long do you think till they get another playoff?
1: Another 20 years.
0: Oh, my gosh. That's a too long of a wait for some people, man.

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0: On New Fame at the Beat of the Pacific, we're trying to make you pick one thing, man.
1: Get the hell out of here, boy.
2: Daddy, chill.
3: One's gotta go. It's your favorite game. We got a job to do, everybody. We got to get rid of one of the four options to do with today's theme. And today's theme is all about the rappers whose names start with Lil. Lil, L-I-L. There's so many.
0: Too many. Lil Saint. Remember Lil Saint from You Gonna Serve?
3: Lil Romeo.
0: Lil Bow Wow.
3: Lil John. Pips.
0: Anyways, these are your four options.
3: Why do you reckon they say Lil? Like,
0: that's the Lil Homies, man.
3: Is it like an American slang thing?
0: I don't know, man.
3: They're so cool. They make everything cool.
0: Anyways, 466 on the text line if you do want to play along. Here's what you're working with, okay? Which one are you getting rid of? Lil Wayne? Lil John? Lil Kim? Lil Baby? Which one is getting out of here?
3: All of these Lils, they're all iconic. Lil Baby, I can't say I know who that is.
0: Come on now.
3: Is it a rapper? Singer?
0: Rapper.
3: From?
0: Atlanta.
3: Oh, most of them are from Atlanta, right?
0: Yeah, man.
3: Where's Lil Bow Wow?
0: Lil Bow Wow didn't make the cut because he's grown up now.
3: He took the Lil out, remember?
0: Yeah, he's Bow Wow now. And then he was, and then for a little bit, he was, his actual name. What's his name?
3: Sean Carter.
0: No. That's not his real name. Shade Moss.
3: Shade Moss. Okay, I think I'm going to get rid of Lil Baby because I don't know who Lil Baby is. Lil Kim is iconic. Lil John is iconic.
0: Okay.
3: Where's Lil Wayne these days? We ain't heard of him since he didn't get picked for the Super Bowl last year.
0: He been doing his thing, all right? You leave him alone. You're not mate. It'd be Lil Wayne.
3: He always sounded tired.
0: Young Mula, baby.
3: Stop.
0: Lil Wayne on the track.
3: Was he one of your favorite rappers of all time?
0: I'm not going to say, but I'm going to get rid of Lil Kim.
3: You're a rude dude.
0: All right.
3: You hate women.
0: Lil Kim, too much shaking that thing. And I'm still traumatized on the Biggie movie.
3: I think everybody is.
0: I was still traumatized from the Biggie movie, especially when they cut to that scene out of nowhere. That's my hidden. All right. So, yes, Lil Kim, you get out of here. You ruined your homewrecker. Faith Evans and Biggie had a good thing going on. Just came out of nowhere.
3: I can't believe the amount of women he had.
0: That cross-eyed boy looking. Anyways.
3: That little fatty.
0: You got your choices to make, man. 466 on the text line. For one's got to go. The rappers with names that start off Lil. Which one are you getting rid of? Lil Wayne, Lil John, Lil Kim, Lil Baby. You got about 3 minutes to get your votes on through. Olivia Dean. It's Man I Need. It's on North FM.

0: Venus, man, I need. You got the morning shake here, Gabs and Reese, for your Monday morning.
1: Get the hell out of here, boy.
2: Daddy, chill.
3: One has got to go. Today, it is all about the rappers whose name starts with Lil. So many Lils out there.
0: So many Lils out there, man. And so many Lils out there as well, man. Anyways, here's what you're working with. 466 on the text line, 0800-223-103 to cast your votes. You got Lil Wayne, Lil Jon, Lil Kim, and Lil Baby.
3: I got rid of Lil Baby because I have no idea who that is.
0: Come on now, man.
3: I've never heard of you.
0: Until the songs come out, you're like, oh, that's me.
3: The icons, you can't get rid of Lil Kim, Lil Jon, Lil Wayne.
0: I said get rid of Lil Kim. You know, she ruined a great family. They were off to have a great start to their life.
3: Why everyone blame her and not Biggie? She was single.
0: Yeah, him too as well. He was another annoying piece of the puzzle. But I still can't shake off from the Biggie movie that scene where those two are doing some crazy things. I thought I'd leave it at that. Anyways, that's what I'm getting rid of. Let's head over to the text line.
3: I got a few people in here saying get rid of Lil Kim as well.
0: Yeah, someone said Lil Kim. Her real name should be Lil Hua. Oh, my God.
3: Oh, wow.
0: Wow. Firing on all cylinders there, matey.
3: Someone said get rid of Lil Jon. His voice was annoying. Bro, his voice is iconic.
0: Okay. Hey-ya.
3: He looks like Cat Williams, eh? Don't you think they look alike?
0: No.
3: Actually, have you seen Lil Jon now?
0: Yeah,
3: he
0: he's
3: looks
0: a lot,
3: so different.
0: Way more skinny, eh?
3: He's sober now.
0: Yeah, he's a lot more healthier looking, eh?
3: He's into his, like, his whole wellness journey.
0: Yes. Someone who's not looking too good, Lil Wayne.
3: I haven't seen him in a bit.
0: Lil Wayne.
3: I haven't seen him since he...
0: Cash Money.
3: You know, got booted off the Super Bowl.
0: That's YMCMB, everybody.
3: He was the guy, though.
0: He was the dude, man. And I really like him as a rapper too.
3: Yeah.
0: Looks like, well, you're telling it on up right there, Gabs.
3: We've got
0: like
3: a loser.
0: We have a loser.
3: Bye bye, Lil Kim.
0: Oh my gosh, man. I thought you guys were all on the same page with us, man.
3: You're the one that started that.
0: I know, but I didn't think everybody was going to vote for that.
3: Yeah, Lil Kim, she's got to go.
0: Oh, bye bye.
3: She is these days.
0: You leave her alone, all right? She's living her life.
3: I hope so.
0: Didn't she have beef with Nicki Minaj and all of them? And
3: yeah, because she's the OG Nicki Minaj.
0: Ah, well, hopefully Lil Kim is doing celebrating it up with the Knicks.
3: Yeah, I hope so. She's a New York gal.
0: Yes, indeed, man. When we do come back, we have got Same Page coming up in the next two songs, man. Can me and Gabs get a freezy? Last week, we didn't get one.
3: It's embarrassing.
0: Hopefully the weekend's, you know, kind of warmed us up a little bit and we're going to be able to...

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0: Kehlani. Shoulda Never. It's on OFM at the beat of the Pacific.
1: I gotta ask you one question.
2: Are we all on the same page?
3: Are we all on the same page? That is the billion-dollar question that everybody loves to hassle us about. How it goes is I give us three scenarios. The aim of the game is Riggs and I have to try to say the same thing. Now, you would think the amount of time that we spend together here on this show, we would have three out of three every day. But you know what? You can see someone every day and still hate their face.
0: I just, you know, we're here, but we're just not here. You know what I mean? Distant.
3: We're not in sync.
0: Last week, we didn't get 1-3 at all. And I'm very disappointed. And you're probably going to blame me. But you have to take accountability on your end as well.
3: I mean, everybody else is blaming you, so.
0: Okay. Well, you are playing along with us as well. And all you have to do is say the same thing at the same time when we count down from three. Are we ready?
3: I am so ready. Okay. You arrive at the night markets for browse. Which area do you browse first?
0: Same page.
3: Same page.
0: Three, two, one, the food.
3: That's why it's the only reason I'll go there.
0: Calling all big backs. Calling all big backs. Do you go look at anything else?
3: Sometimes a phone case.
0: Yeah, I was going to say phone case after that.
3: Yeah.
0: And then maybe have a look at some of the little arts and crafty stuff.
3: Yeah.
0: All right. 1 point up.
3: Okay, you go through a checkpoint. The cop notices your regio has expired. What do you tell the cop?
0: Same page.
3: Same page.
0: Three, two, one. I'm filling it online.
3: And you want a fine, eh? You're asking for a fine.
0: Did you do it online, though?
3: I did it online. I'm waiting for it to come through.
0: Is that a lie when you tell them you did it online?
3: Of course it is.
0: So, technically, that's a point because we're both lying.
3: I don't
4: what
3: know.
4: What a stretch.
0: Come on, right? Right?
3: You know what?
4: I'm going to give you that point based on creativity. Well done.
3: Morally so wrong.
0: I know, but you know, I got to reach out there. I got a little point for us. Come on now. We're both lying.
3: They're not going to let you off like for free if you say you're going to do it later.
0: But what I'm saying is that we both lied. So that way, that's a point because we're both doing the same thing at the same time, that same page. All right, last one.
3: Okay.
0: Could we get a 3Z for a Monday?
3: You get a text notification on your phone and the first paragraph you see says, congratulations. What do you think the text is?
0: Go away one more time.
3: You get a text notification on your phone and the first paragraph you see says, congratulations.
0: Yeah. Okay.
3: What do you think the text is?
0: Same page.
3: Same page.
0: Three, two, one.
3: You won $1 million.
0: Yes!
3: I don't know why I said million. That's not.
0: Well, you won something. That's definitely a. That's going to be a 3 for 3 today,
3: for
0: man.
3: For your Monday, we're going to have a good day.
0: Happy days, man. We'll see you guys after the news. Got the Gas Watch coming up next as well. Rebel Soldiers.

0: PM News at 7. Kia ora, I'm Levi Matautia Morgan. New Zealand First says it's unlikely a law liberalising genetic technology will be passed before the election. The Gene Technology Bill seeks to end an effective 30-year ban on the use of technologies like gene editing outside the laboratory. It's part of the National Party's coalition agreement with both ACT and New Zealand First and was intended to have passed by the end of last year. New Zealand First leader Winston Peters says his party won't support it without the addition of extra safeguards, and he says it's clear the matter will become an election issue. An ethnic communities advocate says he's throwing his support behind Police Superintendent Rakesh Naidu because he's deeply concerned about the narrative in the media. The police commissioner has ordered a review now that Naidu has been confirmed as a candidate for the Labour Party. He says he wants reassurance that no sensitive information has been shared with the party. And Teo Aguna Lejika and the former Race Relations Commissioner Gregory Fortein and Dame Susan Devoy are among many of the 20 signatories to an open letter of support for Mr. Naidu. Mr. Aguna Lejika says he's worked with Rakesh Naidu and found him a man of integrity and professionalism. An army engineer says the way Vanuatu people collaborate in times of emergency is impressive. Warrant Officer Class 2, Rob Allen, was awarded the New Zealand Distinguished Service Decoration in this year's King's Honours birthday for his leadership during a plane crash and a deadly earthquake in Vanuatu. In July 2024, Allen and a team of engineers responded after an aircraft crashed into a plantation in Port Vila, and the team cleared a route through the bush, allowing ambulances to reach the wreckage. Then they provided muscle power to pull the ambulances through boggy areas. Allen says his award reflects the efforts of an entire community banding together to save lives.
1: That has been the most rewarding piece for all of us. With plenty of doom and gloom in the world, you see when people are in need, then people all band together to go in and help.
0: US President Donald Trump has signed a proclamation reopening nearly 500,000 square miles of protected Pacific waters to commercial fishing. The White House says the decision aims to boost domestic seafood production and reduce America's reliance on foreign imports. The move restores commercial access to several major marine sanctuaries, including the Rose Atoll and the Mariana Trench monuments.
2: We're officially reopening nearly 500,000 square miles, wow, of water around northwestern Hawaiian Islands, northern Mariana Islands, and American Samoa.
0: Environmental restrictions are being replaced with flexible standards, which the administration says will maintain ecological protections while creating jobs. Meanwhile, a conservation group has condemned Donald Trump's decision to allow commercial fishing in parts of the Mariana Trench Marine National Monument. The Friends of the Mariana Trench and says that this threatens Pacific communities' cultural heritage and local stewardship of the ocean. It said the move undermines protections that were established to safeguard waters important to the Shamoro and the Rifaluwash people. And that's PMN News at 7. For more Pacific news and sports, go to pmn.co.nz.
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4: 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We're getting into a brand new week, everybody. 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
5: Good morning, good morning.
4: It's going to be a beautiful day here in Tamaki Makaurau. I can feel it.
5: Oh, yes,
4: I can sense everybody's vibes. Everybody is ready to get into a brand new week.
5: Also, it's not as cold as it was last week, eh?
4: No, it was actually real. I've only got one jacket on today.
5: I can't find my jacket. It's gone missing again.
4: The fog, though. Has it been foggy out here in South Auckland?
5: Yes, indeed, man. Especially on Saturday morning, I think it was. Man, it was foggy as. Anyways, man, if you are cruising around, driving around, needing some top up for the gas, seeing that you're cruising around in the weekend.
4: All right. Pens and papers out. And if you are in the area of Ellerslie, Yugo Triangle, 293. The Yugo in Newton, 293 as well. And the Mobile Express in Parnell, 295. Wow.
5: Every day.
4: We're staying with the
5: down.
4: Twos.
5: It's coming down.
4: Hopefully. So that is your guest watch for your Monday.
5: Yeah, coming up in the next 3.5 minutes, man, I went to a local mall and I thought to myself, this place looking pretty yellow these days, man.

0: Rashawn Brown skin. It's on No Fame, the beat of the Pacific. 8 minutes past 7 o'clock for your Monday morning. Now on Saturday, when I took the kids out, they were like, "Oh, you know, Dad, we need to get this and that. Can you buy us?" Oh, shut the hell up. Firstly,
1: that's your job.
0: Oh, you know what? Sometimes I wish their real dad would look after them sometimes. Anyways, yeah. I ended up taking them to the mall, and as I'm at the mall, I'm starting to look at this place in a little bit of it looks like a little bit doom and gloom kind of vibes when I'm looking at this mall specifically. And the mall that I'm talking about, which once upon a time was thriving, Monaco Mall.
1: Monaco Westfield?
0: Westfield, the one that's right outside the building here.
1: Yeah.
0: I was looking at this place going, man, this place isn't what it used to be. And, you know, there's a lot of stores that are there that I'm like, I have no idea what store this is. You know, it's got the basics. Hellenstein's is there. You know, you got your Foot Locker and JD Sports. Got the movies there even. But for some reason, it's just not giving the vibes it used to back in the days. I tell you, man, Monaco Mall was pumping once upon a time, man. Even like as it is now, like it was maybe just, I really haven't been to Monaco Mall to go shop there in yonks.
1: I remember producer Louis was talking about last week, the movies. They're also really run down.
2: Terrible.
0: Need an upgrade on the movies as well. This is what I was thinking, though, because my missus, she gave a really good comparison, and this is what I really wanted to talk about is, do you think that Monaco Mall is turning into Hunters Plaza?
1: Oh, wow. That's a big call.
0: And I thought to myself, man, once upon a time, and this was even real bad because I was like going into my old man era because my the kids were like, Dad, what was Hunters Plaza like? And then I was going,
1: Dad,
0: oh.
1: What was the war like?
0: Yeah, that was pretty much how it felt. And I was going, oh, man, Hunter Plaza was actually bumping back in the days. It used to be one of those places that you'd actually consider going to go shop. Now, it's not even on the radar.
2: It's actually a sad sight to see now, oh, Hunter Plaza, because that's my local.
0: That's your local.
2: I live right near Hunter Plaza, and I avoid it at all costs these days.
0: What would you need to go there for? Kmart, at least?
2: My go-to is Chemist Warehouse. I don't even go to the Kmart there. I go to the Monaco Kmart. I can't do it, man.
0: Honestly, even the food court, I told you guys, I went and ate there like maybe last year, had butter chicken. It was the worst butter chicken I ever ate in my entire life, man. Something's going on there, man. And I feel like Monaco Mall's turning into that too.
1: Do you think Mangere Town Centre is bigger than, better than?
0: I feel like it's more active and alive than there. I want to hear from you guys though. 466 on the text line. 0800-223-103 if you do want to jump on the phones, man. Do you think Monaco Mall is turning into Hunters Plaza? I'm just not feeling

0: Silk Sonic, let's leave the door open. It's on North FM, the beat of the Pacific. You got Gabs and Reeks here on the Morning Shack. We're talking all about my once beloved Manukau Mall. Now, if you're from South Auckland, you'd know this place was thriving back in the days, man. It probably still is to most people, but honestly, it honestly looks like it wasn't what it used to from back in the days. And that's not even that long ago. But it'd be maybe 5 years ago. 2019, 18.
1: Like, why was it thriving? Like, what were some of the
0: Well, one of the things that we had that we don't have anymore there is Republic. And that was a go-to kind of local bar. I was looking at that place and I was like, bro, it's a AA now.
1: Wasn't there a drive-by? AA?
0: It's a AA, like insurance place now.
1: Oh.
0: It's real strange that it's there. But yes, Republic is missing. We don't have like some sort of local spot that we usually would go to have some afternoon beverages on a Friday.
1: Woodside.
0: It's not connected to the mall.
1: Republic
0: know?
1: Was the first ever place I went to. Like, it used to be a club, eh?
0: Yeah, a bit of a bar.
1: That was my first ever bar I went to when I was 16. My cousins took me.
0: Oh, my God.
1: That's how I remember Republic.
0: You know what? Get out of there, right? We're not bringing underage people over there.
1: What else did you guys used to do at Manukau Mall? Like, why was it, like, the most...
0: Some of the shops that are there, like, are unknown. They're all just, like, random kind of shops there.
1: Yeah, it's giving, like, the shops that you would have, like, at a little plaza, like Hunter's Plaza.
0: Hunter's Plaza. And so, yeah, there was a comparison that my missus made over the week. She was like, do you think that Manukau Mall is turning into Hunter's Plaza? Now, for those who don't know, Hunter's Plaza is a... Oh, well, it was a mall that is in Papatoetoe.
1: It's not a mall. It's a plaza.
0: Oh, I don't know.
1: It's plaza is like a Timu version of a mall.
0: Now it looks like the back rooms. If anybody knows what that is, it looks like that. Like, honestly, empty as. It's just dead as hell. And I feel like Manukau is going to turn into that at some point.
1: Yeah, I think most malls are starting to look like that because even my local St. Luke's, it's like a bit doom and gloom.
0: Yeah.
1: But it's because most people are shopping online now.
0: People are shopping online. People are going to the big spots like Sylvia Park and Manawa Bay as well.
1: It's also really expensive to rent out a space to
0: That's
1: hold your
0: the
1: shop.
0: Other part,
1: yeah.
0: Right?
1: So every, you know. Inflation is affecting everybody.
0: Big time, man. So, yes, I wanted to throw it out to you guys and get some comparisons, right? Do you think that Manukau Mall will eventually turn into Hunter's Plaza? And even worse, would that turn into Pokuranga Mall? Which is no longer, it's gone.
1: Now that place is a ghost town.
0: Well, they had to demolish it because it just wasn't being used at all. And there was another place. I used to go there all the time and wag work.
1: Really?
0: Yeah. Anyways, let's head over to the text line. Someone said, nah, Manukau still has a different feel. Hunter's has its own personality.
1: Is that a good thing or a bad thing?
0: I'm assuming that's a bad thing for us, man. Mia's on the text line. The moment the stores start disappearing, everyone says it's becoming Hunter's Plaza. Mm. I mean, there's like Custom Tees was there at one point, right? Now they got their own big store. Yeah. But I mean, there's still a few stores there that I'm like, oh my gosh, I can't believe these guys are still around. We went to Sterling Sports. It was dead ass and empty in there, man. Even though like the gears were all missing.
1: Yeah, it's so expensive as well when you can buy that stuff at the night market.
0: Very true. Emma's on the text line. Every mall goes through their phases. Let them cook in the end. Very true. Sam says, yeah, well, you know what? It's going to turn into Dress Mart, and that's another version. Dress Mart. Talk to me about Dress Mart. That's another place that's becoming kind of a ghost town as well. I went there a couple months ago, and that's another place that's slowly becoming a... You know, because Manawa Bay is fully taken over that spot.
1: Yeah, I was at Manawa Bay on the weekend. It was so packed.
0: This is what I'm talking about, man. And Dressmart once upon a time was the go-to. You couldn't get a car park over there because it was so packed.
1: It's Manawa Bay now.
0: Oh, my gosh, man. Well, we'll try and see how Manukau Mall unfolds as time goes on, man. We've got the Morning Tea coming up next. Here is Jay King. Thank you. It's on New.

0: North FM. It's the beat of the Pacific. Jay King. You got Gabs and Reeks here on the Morning Shack. It is 7:24, your Monday morning.
1: Good morning, Te Ipuki, for your Monday. Now, I found this really interesting, but David Beckham, he just got a Hollywood star of fame.
0: Aye.
1: Yep. Football legend David Beckham, he was officially awarded a star, and this is just before kickoff for the FIFA World Cup, which is taking place in America, Mexico, and Canada. And the person who introduced him at the ceremony was Tom Cruise. So Tom Cruise told the crowd that Beckham completely changed football in America when Beckham arrived in Los Angeles to play for LA Galaxy back in 2007. Major League Soccer only had 13 teams. Today it had 30. That's how much influence people say he had on growing the game in the US. David Beckham, he got a bit emotional during his speech, saying he never imagined a working class kid from England would one day have a star in Hollywood. Let's look at his CV. Former England captain, Manchester United legend, played for Real Madrid, AC Milan, Paris Saint-Germain.
0: He's got a pretty mean stack.
1: Obviously, he's married to Victoria Beckham from the iconic Spice Girls, co-owner of Inter Miami, and helped bring Lionel Messi?
0: Yeah, Messi.
1: To America. But what's interesting about this is, first of all, I didn't know sports stars could get a Hollywood walk of fame.
0: Very
1: Hollywood
0: true.
1: Style fame. But yeah. Also, American superstar athletes like Serena Williams, Michael Jordan, Venus Williams, Tiger Woods.
0: They're all on the Walk of
1: they
0: Fame?
1: They haven't even got a star.
0: Oh my gosh.
1: On the Walk of Fame.
0: Do you think this is a sellout?

0: Johnson. Shaquille O'Neal.
1: Okay.
0: Muhammad Ali.
1: Yeah, right.
0: Sugar Ray Leonard. Joe Louis. And now David Beckham. I just can't believe he got one before Michael Jordan. That's crazy.
1: Did you see when Donald Trump was talking about how they're going to change... they're thinking about changing NFL... like how they call it football. Then he was like, oh, you know what, soccer should be called football, and that's the only sport that should be called football. He's gonna change it to I'm telling you, man, this whole FIFA thing is going crazy, especially with David Beckham as well. Oh my gosh, I don't know, does he deserve it?
0: I just don't think he deserves it before Michael Jordan.
1: Has he done enough to get one of those?
0: You ain't Michael Jordan, bro.
1: At this point, man, just give anybody a Walk of Fame of a style.
0: What's next? Is he going to get him a tie title?
1: Don't knock that off, man. They could be on the list as well.
0: If I see him try to run for president in America. Anyway, that's your morning tea. Again, when we come back, we got Shaq Sports. We're going to be joined with our girl Tons from PMN News.
1: Lots to talk about, lots to break down as well. Teddy Swim on Waze. Here is the Western Guide. Drink it all the way. Huh? What? Cash is going on tour with Tuihi, man. It's no fame.

0: Teddy Swims. Are you even real? It's on November. We're in the Pacific. 7:30 on the Thought for your Monday morning.
1: Great start to the second half for Moana Pacifica. That's a try! Sports.
2: Who? What do you know about sports?
3: Yes, at Shaq Sports, every Monday we are joined by our sports reporter from PMN News. We've got our girl Tons. Morning, Tons.
4: Good morning, Shaq fam. Happy Monday.
3: Happy Monday. What a weekend of sports it was. Oh, well, I mean, it's not a good day to be a WAS supporter. But anyway, Tons, how was your weekend, first of all?
4: Oh, it was awesome. It was really good, actually. I was going to say, not a good weekend for a WAS supporter, but if you're a Tigers supporter, like you are, Gabby, not bad at all. We're back.
0: I don't want to hear about it. All right, guys. All right.
3: All right, let's start off with the Super Rugby finals.
0: Yeah.
4: Oh, honestly, just some mammoth scores here. We'll go there. Obviously, the grand final secured. You've got the Hurricanes. You've got the Chiefs. And I think this is just so well-deserved. The Chiefs are through to their fourth straight grand final, while the Hurricanes haven't won since 2016. So this game is going to be massive. It'll be back in the capital, which will be nice. But, I mean, the Chiefs just absolutely had no answer for the Crusaders. That's a 49-12 final score. So that's huge, you know, for the Crusaders' reign that they've had for so many years. And then you look at the Blues, and honestly, they just kind of look back on this and just think, what the heck has happened? You lose four straight on the trot and you still make semis, and then you also concede over 50 points in your qualification final and your semi-final. So many talking points there. Obviously, their head coach leaves now, and then the head coach from the Hurricanes will slot into the head coach from the Blues for next year. But yeah, lots of talking points from that game. And it's just, honestly, for the quality of players that the Blues have and just the caliber, it's just not good enough.
0: Yeah.
4: And I don't, it's unacceptable, really, when you've got all those All Blacks in that side, lots of senior players. But in saying that, though, I mean, nothing to take away from the Hurricanes. They were absolutely phenomenal. But I just think for Blues fans, I it's hard to watch. It really was hard to watch over the weekend.
3: Yeah,
0: indeed, man.
3: And what about what's going on in the netball?
4: The netball final is the elimination final is secured there as well. The Steel and the Tactics, that was the dress rehearsal for the up and coming elimination final this Saturday. It was huge. It was a theme right throughout the weekend of sport, actually. There'll be some sore bodies, just the physicality. That was a 56-54 final score in favor of the Steel, and that game went right down to the wire. Whoever wins this game on Sunday will meet the Northern Mystics, who have secured their grand final spot. So they get a week, you know, just to rest this weekend, and they'll be anxiously waiting to see who will play them at home at Trust Arena. So
0: nice.
4: Their premiership is massive, but the Mystics have really peaked at the right time.
0: Very good.
3: That's
0: man.
3: My team. Let's go to the Mystics. All right, over to the NRL, Tons.
0: Oh, no.
3: Let's talk about it.
4: Briggs, I'll do it brief for you, but I just think a lot of what if moments there. Hey, lots of confusion there, but similar to the netball and the rugby, the physicality in this game, I could just feel it watching through the TV. I mean, that was just this line speed, especially from the Sharks as well, but for it was a defensive game for sure. Obviously 10-8, so really low scoring. Some confusion there perhaps around that penalty with Chanel Harris-Tavita, and then obviously Adam Pompey right at the end, unable to slot that penalty shot. So that's actually their second loss to the Sharks. So, I mean, they're just that niggly team, aren't they? So obviously the Wilds will have a lot to learn from this, but still sitting second overall on the table. But yeah, coming into the back end of the season now, obviously still some lengths to go, but you want to be nailing these games.
0: Definitely, man. And obviously, talk of the town, which was the Knicks versus the Spurs, man. Break it all down.
3: That's my team.
4: Knicks in five. First title since 1973. Woo! 53 years we're talking about. Jalen Brunson casually slots 45 points in the final, a first player ever to do so.
3: Wow.
4: And then they clinched the series 94-90. And obviously San Antonio Spurs had a really young team, but I mean, a lot of people doubted the New York Knicks as well. And just seeing, I was talking about it with producer Louis as well early on the weekend. That's how you parade. I mean, that's a parade in New York, man. I'm like, okay, maybe they need to experience some 685. Yeah. Or cup parade. But honestly, seeing the culture erupt right through that state, honestly, I can feel the history and the culture from here in New Zealand. I mean, you've got the likes of Spike Lee, Ben Stiller. I mean, all these great names that have been through every season that the New York Knicks have gone through. So, I mean, to get the win, it means, you know, just as much to the fans as it does to these players as well. But, yeah, it was awesome. And to come back being down as well, and especially from that fourth game. But, yeah, huge. Huge for the Knicks. Well done. Probably got the most loyal supporters that are the host of Sports Stack.
3: So, they'll
4: feel the love. They'll feel the love, for sure.
3: Oh, what a weekend of sports. Thank you so much, Tons. We'll catch up with you again next Monday.
4: That's us. Have a great day, team. Take care.
0: Cheers, Don. So there you have it, man. Check sports. So much sports to get through right there. Hey, take your Knicks hat off.
3: And speaking of the Knicks and speaking of the day oneers, your biggest bandwagoners.
0: We'll do that after this.
3: We need experts.

0: Sammy J, Backstroke. It's on North FM, the beat of the Pacific. You got Gabs and Reeks here on The Morning Shack.
1: Now, there is anything that I cannot stand. It's an irk, something that's been bothering me lately.
0: What?
1: You know, lots of sports going on at the moment. You got the FIFA World Cup. You got my Knicks. We just took out the NBA Premiership Championship. You got State of Origin, Game 2 going down. There's always these little rats that come out from the woodworks. And I'm talking about the bandwagoners.
0: Oh.
1: All them bandwagoners.
0: Not the day oneers.
1: Not the day oneers. I'm talking about the day teners.
0: Oh. Not you at all. You're not in this category.
1: All of a sudden, Riggs wants to go for the Knicks. All of a sudden, he's wearing his jersey. And he only wears his Warriors jersey when they win.
0: Oh, wow.
1: Today, you're not wearing anything Warriors. But you loud and proud when they win. You ain't won it in the last 3 weeks. That was the last time they won.
0: They had a bye last week, didn't they?
1: And so I'm sick of all of you bandwagoners. All of you. And it's going to happen again this Wednesday for game 2. I ain't seen you talk about league once.
0: All of a sudden,
1: all over your story.
0: Yeah.
1: You're talking about it. You're singing about it. I hate these people.
0: You're not one of them, by
1: there
0: the
1: are two
0: way.
1: Types of people I hate in the world. Go. Liars, bandwagoners. So we
0: and you're
1: need
0: none
1: to,
0: of them,
1: I
0: by the
1: am
0: way.
1: Day one.
0: I hate hypocrites is the one I hate the most.
1: You're telling me.
0: I hate hippos and hypocrites.
1: Don't say that about producer Lou.
0: Oh, shut up.
1: So that's what we're doing this morning. We're calling out all the bandwagoners.
0: This is your chance, is it?
1: The day teners. They all of a sudden started watching basketball in the last week. They fell asleep the third quarter.
0: Oh, yeah.
1: Yesterday. Didn't even watch the whole game.
0: Man, sharing it on your stories all of a sudden is crazy.
1: Shout out to my Tigers, by the way. They won again. Yesterday we back.
0: I didn't
1: back.
0: Hear you talk about the Tigers for the last 5 weeks.
1: We back.
0: That's crazy. Anyways, yeah, well, it's time to call these guys out. You opened up a whole can of worms there, Gabs.
1: We're calling out all the bandwagoners this morning. I want full name, addresses, workplaces.
0: Why they're doing it, who they support all of a sudden.
1: Who are they bandwagoning? 466 on the 6 line. Or you can give us a call. You can call them out. 0800-223-103. I've got a whole list of you.
0: Yeah.
1: You better be scared. If you are scared right now, you better be. I'm going to call you out.
0: Let's do that after this one here. For low.

0: below. So no fam, the beat of the Pacific. You're rocking with the Morning Shack and Scabs and Treegs on the Morning Shack.
1: We're calling out all the bandwagoners. There's two types of people I hate in this world. Liars and bandwagons. Is it bandwagoners?
0: Bandwagoners.
1: Bandwagoners.
0: Bandwagoners.
1: I can't stand you people.
0: Mm-hmm.
1: You know, the NBA finals, all of a sudden you watch basketball in the last week.
0: Since when?
1: Got the state of origin coming
0: up. Since when?
1: All of a sudden, your Maroons this, New South Wales that. You ain't a day one-er. Or you was fans, you're only loud when they win. You wear their gears when they win. When they lose, y'all quiet.
0: Why are you AIing your pictures for?
1: I don't know what you're talking about.
0: Oh, anyways.
1: We're calling out all of these people. I can't stand all of you.
0: Have you got anyone specifically in mind that you're thinking of?
1: Besides yourself?
0: Yeah.
1: Everybody on social media.
0: Wow.
1: All of a sudden supporting the Knicks. All of a sudden, where were you? Game 1, 2, 3, 4.
0: Yeah. I'm calling out my son as well. He's another one. Yeah. He's a bandwagon Queenslander.
1: Oh, yes.
0: I was like, what are you Queensland for? You lost.
1: You were born in Auckland.
0: Actually, he was born in Australia with his real family. He was whanged over to us. No, he made me buy him a bloody scarf over the weekend.
1: Yeah.
0: A Queensland scarf. I said, what the hell? I'm buying that as a New South Wales supporter.
1: Damn.
0: Oh, get the hell out of here, bro. But he's the number one bandwagon fan. He saw someone wearing a scarf and now he wants a scarf himself. And I said, Chip, let me check your neck first. Got any hickeys? Triple checking, bro. That's why I need people to buy scarves for. Anyways,
1: I hate your son.
0: Yeah. I hate him too.
1: Let's go to the text line.
2: I love him.
1: You're another bandwagon.
2: Shut up.
1: You've been real quiet about Queensland. Real quiet. But when they win,
2: Queensland in my heart.
1: You're the loudest.
0: Anyways, what's going on?
1: Look,
0: the
1: if you can't
0: line?
1: Name two players any team, okay, you are not a true fan. Okay, let's go to the text line. I hate these people. Mele, she said, my husband became a Knicks fan last week as well. He went and bought a jersey over the weekend.
0: Bro,
1: Number one, they
0: were all sold out when I went to Ripple Sports.
1: Are you serious?
0: Yeah.
1: Oh my gosh, I hate you people. You're from New Zealand.
0: I hate your guts, guys. Someone said, my bro-in-law in Brooklyn was a Nets supporter. All of a sudden, he's a Knicks supporter. Nice one, Jacob Bullis. Wait, got the name in there as
1: Nets,
0: well.
1: Nets, where are the Nets from?
0: Brooklyn. Brooklyn Nets.
1: Brooklyn
0: New York
1: Nets, New York Knicks.
0: Yep, both from.
1: I thought Brooklyn was in New York.
0: It is.
1: But they're just different teams.
0: Yeah.
1: I learned something new today.
0: Well, there you go.
1: I'm a day one of them.
0: How would you know? You're a day one.
1: I'm a day one. Someone said, my son, he is best friends with a South African kid at school. And all of a sudden, for the FIFA World Cup, he is going for South Africa. He is Samoan Tongan. He's not having lunch today. Yeah. I talk of that. You know what? Let him walk to school. We hate him too.
0: Shut up, man.
1: Someone said, my wife, she'll only wear her Warriors jersey when they win. She'll be real quiet this weekend. Oh, we hate your wife too.
0: Man, we hate her guts, Brett.
1: Someone said, can all the bandwagon New South Wales supporters, if you weren't riding with us through the trenches, don't be riding with us when we win. Amen. We hate those people. We hate you.
0: We hate your guts, guys.
1: Yeah.
0: Come on now.
1: Someone said, all of a sudden, my cousin supports the Penrith Panthers. She can't even name two players. If you can't name three players, you can't name the coach, you don't deserve to be on our team.
0: We absolutely hate your guts.
1: We hate all of you bandwagoners. I don't want to see any of your faces this Wednesday. Ready for State of Origin. If you ain't been riding through the trenches with us, okay?
0: This is coming from a day one Knicks fan, by the way.
1: Day one. What's 4 plus 1? Day one, baby.
0: Back in after this one here. It's Black. Bring it all to me. It's on new.

0: Black is Bring It All to Me. It's on New FM, the beat of the Pacific. Gabs and Riggs on the morning check.
1: Did you just call me Black? What's the name of the group? I forgot, sorry. Elon Musk, he has become the first road trillionaire.
0: What do you do with that amount of money, right?
1: What the hell? So, following the record-breaking initial public offering, oh, you know what? I don't even know what that means. The surgeon's wealth, which calculated him past other top billionaires like Jeff Bezos.
0: Bezos, yeah.
1: Bezos, who owns Amazon.
0: Yeah.
1: And Bernard Arnault, primarily driven by the massive market valuation of SpaceX.
0: So they apparently they went to market, right? So now you can buy stocks. That's how he was able to become a trillionaire. He's pretty much selling his shares of, or you can buy shares into SpaceX. And SpaceX is pretty much their mission to go to Mars, apparently, right? They're trying to get to Mars. What's that? That takes like 3-4 years to get to Mars?
1: I think that's why these millionaires, billionaires, and now trillionaire, they get a bit cuckoo because they don't know what to do with their money.
0: Very true.
1: There's no limits.
0: Also, this guy isn't actually a trillionaire. It's all evaluated and on paper. He does not have $1 trillion in his bank account, by the way, guys.
1: Some of the struggles that he'll never have is like having to wait till payday.
0: Oh, I'm waiting for payday today.
1: To fill up your car.
0: Guaranteed.
1: What's another struggle he won't have to have?
0: He won't have to deal with five lovey-loveys.
1: I mean, he can afford everybody's file.
0: That's what it is.
1: He won't ever have to use Afterpay. He won't ever have to worry about...
0: He doesn't have to shake the nozzle with the gas. You know what I mean? That's what we'd be doing.
1: Well, he owns Tesla. They don't even use gas.
0: There you have it, man.
1: He'll never have to worry about, can I get white bread or can I get my Vogels this week?
0: No, you can get both. In fact, you know what? Buy the whole store. Actually, buy the bakery. You know what I mean? People who bake the bread, put it in your house. That's crazy, man.
1: These are some of the struggles he'll never have to deal with.
0: Shout out to my uncle Elon Musk. Hopefully you got a spare, I don't know, spare $1 billion to
1: give
0: away.
1: You do have those weirder... You know how he's a weirdo? You have those traits about you.
0: Shut up.
1: It's giving chromosome deficiency.
0: Anyways, we'll catch you guys after the news.
2: The morning show.
0: No fam.
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I return, cause these streets ain't a safe place. It's taxing on my soul, I need to meditate. With you by my side, no need to medicate. They say that pressure make a dime, and you dead without it. To tell the truth, I couldn't walk on this path without you. Now with all of the chaos to be around me,

0: Pimin user 8 Marulele, I'm Levi Matautia Morgan. A leading Pacific public health advocate says Winston Peters' attacks on the World Health Organization are unhelpful for the Pacific Islands. New Zealand's foreign minister has been a vocal critic of the WHO, suggesting its rules undermine the sovereignty of countries. Mr. Peters went against the advice of officials and rejected recent updates to the WHO regulations, which most countries accepted. Sir Colin Tukuitonga says the minister's words carry a lot of weight in the Pacific, where he's highly respected. He says that makes it all the more unhelpful that Mr. Peters is making misleading claims about the WHO, including about sovereignty. Sir Colin says it weakens the global disease surveillance network, which in turn then hurts the Pacific. Niueans from all over the country gathered in Christchurch over the weekend to celebrate Niue's 125th year as a realm country of New Zealand. Niue's Home Affairs Minister Richie Amaldama reflected on the leadership of Patuiki Faiteki, who wrote of the Queen Victoria in 1887 and 1889 seeking protection for the people of Niue. His vision and determination helped shape Niue's future, leading to Niue becoming part of what is now the realm of New Zealand on 11th of June 1901. Richie Amaldama voiced his appreciation in two Niuean leaders driving the preservation of Wangahau Niue in New Zealand.
1: On behalf of the government of Niue, I acknowledge your commitment and your role as guardians of this enduring relationship. Central to their responsibility is our Wangahau Niue. I am encouraged and uplifted by the commitment I see here in New Zealand through communities like yours. Work tirelessly to revitalise and strengthen our language for your future generations.
0: Meanwhile, a Pacific cultural tutor at Otago University says he's proud of the generations of young Niueans who have embraced their Niuean heritage. Kurakana Vatoa says growing up in New Zealand presents multiple challenges around identity and preserving Wangahau Niue. She says she's always encouraged Niueans to embrace and celebrate both their Niuean and New Zealand heritage.
2: I grew up in Korero in Wellington. I was around probably about three generations of Niue people from Niue. So I learned what it was like to have that upbringing from Niue. But also being a New Zealander, it was quite challenging. One thing that I wanted to give my hina was to understand the balance that you can be both. You don't have to choose.
0: Turning to sports now, and the head of the OFC Pro League says they're lucky to have World Football's governing body, a FIFA's funding of $70 million and the backing of other commercial partners. The funding arrangements for the Pro League, which has just finished its first season, include a partnership with the Saudi Tourism Authority, whose sponsorship of $35 million covers travel and accommodation costs. General Manager Stuart Lahman says it's been a pivotal in getting Oceania's first ever professional football league off the ground.
3: We're able to set it up largely because of their support, but also we have commercial partners when we are working with potential other new partners. So any league will long-term will always be dependent on the commercial and broadcast partners, and we're no different.
0: Eight men's teams, five from the Pacific and three from Australia and New Zealand, competed in the league, which closed off last month with Auckland FC claiming the top title. And that's PMN News at 8. For more Pacific news and sports, go to pmn.co.nz.
4: Good morning to you all tuning in right now, whether you're on your way to work, dropping the kids to school. It's going to be a great day. It's June the 15th. You're here with The Morning Shack. Riggs Gabs, producer Louie.
5: Good morning.
4: It's a great morning for me.
5: Oh, it's beaming out here, man.
4: My Tigers won. My Knicks won. I just finished calling out all the bandwagoners. I hate you all.
5: Wow.
4: Don't be coming to State of Origin this Wednesday, okay? You stay over there.
5: Gabs don't want to hear about it at all, man. Jeez.
4: You ain't been riding with us through the trenches. I don't want to hear from any of you.
5: Coming up in the next 3.5 minutes, man, I want to talk to you guys about what did you have the last of, okay? I was talking to my boys about hand-me-downs and oh my days. Reminiscing about the stories of hand-me-downs is, oh my gosh, crazy times, man. Let's break it down a little bit more after this one here. 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Real louse. Real louse in the room.

0: Morning, Shaky at Gabs and Reeves. It is 7 minutes past 8 o'clock for your Monday morning. Family. Seeing that I am the oldest sibling, grandchild, all of that, you would assume that I would be getting the first of everything. Brand new, whatever. However, that wasn't the case when it came to school uniforms. Mm-hmm. Now, over the weekend, I went and bought my boys some brand new everything, man. Got them some new pants, some new jackets, jumpers, and uniforms aren't cheap, man.
1: Yeah, they're hella expensive. I feel for you, parents.
0: Very expensive, man. I feel for all the other parents out there, you know, that have to deal with, especially with the bigger families. I only got two boys, you know, and even that's still pretty pricey. Anyways, as they were going through their stuff, it had me thinking about when I had to go through my school uniform back in the days. I had hand-me-downs. Nothing wrong with hand-me-downs, by the way, but the story of it is quite out of it, to be honest. So when I went to Summer Cross, it's a campus, which is primary school, intermediate, high school. I get there in intermediate and I get gifted some hand-me-downs from my auntie. She was attending there, but she was going to ASDA, so she gives me her hand-me-downs. I say, okay, cool, I'm rocking the uniform. The thing is, right, it's still uniform. However, that polo shirt, the color of the polo shirt that I'm wearing the white one. But there's a green one that everyone else is wearing. So I'm like one of the only people who has a white one. So I'm standing out a little bit too much there because the white one is for the Te Reo Māori side of the school. So people used to tell me, why are you here going to the Te Reo Māori part of the school?
1: Man, that's embarrassing.
0: I know, man. I used to stand out like a sore thumb because I was wearing a different shirt to everybody else. That happened for 2 years. And then I go to ASDA in my third year. And then instead of my mom buying me a brand new uniform, you know what she does?
1: What?
0: Hey, you know that uniform you had? Bring it out the closet.
1: From another school?
0: No, from that set when I was an intermediate. Oh. She didn't buy me a new one when I went back to Summer Cross for high school. She just told me to get my old uniform out.
1: No wonder you were bullied.
0: I was telling my boys, man, you guys are so lucky. Brand new everything, man. I had to wear my auntie's. This is a girl's top.
1: Man, it explains every. I just want to say, I'm so sorry.
0: Every school photo that I have, I'm the only one wearing a white t-shirt.
1: You know what? The next time we wear pink t-shirts, I will think of you.
0: Think of me, man.
1: I'm so sorry that that happened to you.
0: I wanted to know, man, what was the last thing, when were you the last person to get the last thing of what it is? Because it was for me, school uniforms, man. I got hand-me-down so badly. It was really, really rough, man. 466 on the text line. What did you get the last of? Because it had already been gone for everyone else. Gabs, anything in particular for you? You got everything firsthand, eh?
1: I mean, yeah, I did. I was a little bit spoiled. But I do remember at one point where my mum got sick of me losing my school uniforms. And so the one time she made me go to the bin, I threw the biggest tantrum.
0: You had to go into the bin again.
1: I had to go into the bin like all the other kids.
0: It's a part of life, man. Like we said, man, 466 on the text line, 0800-223-103. What did you get the last of? Because it had gone through everybody else first, man. Let's trauma together, all right? Let's

0: North FM at the beat of the Pacific. You got Gabs and Riggs on the morning shack. Talking all about hand-me-downs, okay? What did you get the last of? Because everyone had gone through it first. For me, it was my school uniform. I thought I should have gotten brand new everything. However, I got the last of it, man. And I had to wear that bad boy from intermediate all the way to high school. I think until year 12. Oh my days. It was just one of those things, man. Hard times. And your parents, my parents, you know, couldn't afford everything. But they did what they could, what they had. However, still embarrassing.
1: That's a little bit embarrassing. I'm so sorry that happened to you.
0: Shut up.
1: Now I understand why you got bullied.
0: I want to bully you in a minute. Anyways, I wanted to ask you guys that same question, man. 466 on the text line. Let us know what was it that you got the last of, all right? Heaps of texts to get through, by the way. Someone said my ex. You're the last person to get through your ex? Damn. That means everyone else got through first.
1: You know what? You were the one that stopped the cycle.
0: Stop that. Stop that life for her.
1: Takes one. Got her off the streets.
0: I like it. Josh on the text line, my school uniform had been through more generations than a royal family. Josh, I'm with you on there. Same boat, bro. Connor's on the text line as well. He says, I got my sister's bike. It was bright pink, and I'm a grown man. Still traumatized to this day. Connor, I hope you rode that bike proudly. Or got someone to at least spray paint it. Hey. Jaden's on the text line. My cousin's PlayStation came with one controller and trust issues. Didn't you get someone's PlayStation there and it's like a little bit broken?
1: Mm.
0: But you're grateful because you didn't have one in the first place.
1: Yes.
0: Sophie's on the text line as well. I inherited the family lunch box.
1: The family lunch?
0: Man, imagine that. Oh. Hey, you get sit down and then it's like, Sophie, this has been passed down from generation to generation.
1: Wouldn't it be a bit, yeah, because the plastic, like, was worn down.
0: You're telling me, man. Sam's on the text line as well. I was the youngest of five. Nothing I owned came first to me. Damn, if you're the youngest of five, that's four other people. Don't tell me about the undies, bro. If you're wearing hand-me-down undies.
1: Is that a thing in families?
0: Anyways, appreciate the texts right there, man. We do come back. Neighborhood Watch. It's all going down after this one here. V-Joint. It's on North FM. Good morning, everyone.

0: Hood Watch. We do our due diligence here in the community of Tamaki Makaurau. We go surfing through the Facebook community pages. We find the notices that need the most attention. We bring it to the radio. We blast it for everybody to hear so that we can all be on board. We are the real neighborhood watchers.
1: Peeping through the windows.
0: I mean, in terms of like, we protect our neighborhoods.
1: I'm with ya.
0: Now, I read out the community notice, and all you have to do is guess, which neighborhood does this sound like? What vibes is it giving? What area is it giving?
1: Okay.
0: Can I read out today's one?
1: Read it out.
0: Okay. I'm just reading what's here, okay? So don't come for me if you put a complaint through. How do I kick our overstayers out of my house? They haven't paid rent in 4 weeks. That's all it says. How do I kick out overstayers out of my house? They haven't paid rent for 4 weeks.
1: That's crazy. I'm looking through the post. 120 comments, 72 likes.
0: And about 500,000 shares.
1: That's crazy.
0: Y'all snitches.
1: Can you read that on out to me one more time again?
0: How do I kick out overstayers out of my house? They haven't paid rent for 4 weeks. I mean, I'm just putting solutions out there.
1: Go.
0: We're just helping people out. Call immigration.
1: You said you've been struggling to pay for your rent.
0: Mm-hmm.
1: Is this you?
0: I'm a citizen. Oh. I was born here.
1: Oh, whoa.
0: So...
1: Whoa, okay.
0: Ask me for my passport, I'm good.
1: Maybe overstayers isn't overstaying their welcome in the house. Maybe that.
0: This is my parents.
1: What vibes is it giving you?
0: You know, I don't like to put stereotypes in your ears, but the area this is giving for me, it screams Glen Eden.
1: That's crazy.
0: I've heard a lot of things about the area of Glen Eden. The things that go on, the types of people that are there, the types of people I've encountered from Glen Eden.
1: Mm-hmm.
0: These are the vibes it's giving.
1: Very nice. Well, if you want to jump on along as well, 466 on the text line, let us know where this area is. One more time, Gabs.
0: How do I kick out overstayers out of

0: are doing our due diligence as the official neighborhood protectors here in Tamaki Makaurau that you did not ask for. We go surfing across the Facebook community pages. Which neighborhoods need our help? We bring it to the radio.
1: I don't even know if anybody,
0: all on board.
1: Anybody asked for us to do so. However, we're out here just trying to serve our communities and get the notices out there.
0: We're doing more than what the police do.
1: 466 on the text line, 0800-223-103. Take a guess of where this post has come from. Which community, which area in Okalani this post has come from?
0: Now, I read it as I see it, okay? I'm getting a few complaints in the text line about what I read. I'm sorry. I'm just the messenger. Don't shoot the messenger. So today's one reads like this. How do I kick our overstayers out of my house? They haven't paid rent for 4 weeks. What community is that giving? What vibes? And I said, oh, that's screaming Glen Eden. It's just something about West Aucklanders.
1: That's crazy.
0: That just screams overstayer behaviour.
1: This is giving entitled, and this is taking me back to the trauma days. Somewhere in Central.
0: You guys
1: are known for that.
0: You weren't even around during those days.
1: You guys are known for that kind of stuff. So I was like, oh, maybe
0: you guys,
1: Central. Your area is known for those kind of people. So I'm going to have to say Grayland. Somewhere around there. Just taking me back.
0: Well, you're not alone there. A few people coming through saying Grayland. Saying Kingsland, Ponsonby.
1: Not a good place to be back in the 70s, I'll tell you that much.
0: Even today.
1: This wouldn't fly in the 70s.
0: Mm-mm.
1: Anyways, I got a few more texts coming on through. Got a text here, Gabs. I think the word overstayer in this context means someone who has overstayed their welcome at someone's house. Not the Dawn Raids overstayers.
0: Okay, my bad.
1: But it's giving Otara. My cousin asked to stay one night and ends up staying for a whole year. The Otara cousins out there, eh? You know, just till I get back on my feet.
0: Don't stereotype Otara like that.
1: That's not me. That was in the text.
0: I wouldn't say Otara. I would say South Auckland.
1: Oh, shut up. Someone has said over the shore. That's crazy. Over the shore.
0: You know, you got sick of living out south, out west. You were like, I'm going to go stay with the cousins over in Takapuna. You haven't left. You've overstayed your welcome.
1: Someone said mad angry. Oh, no, not mad angry. But it looks like we may have ourselves. And when someone did actually text us on through. Definitely GI Gleninus. Oh, congratulations.
0: But to be exact, East GI. Whatever that means.
1: GI is on the east side. But
0: yeah. Oh. I wouldn't know.
1: Anyways, man.
0: I wouldn't know. I'm from New York.
1: Everyone. Appreciate everybody for playing along with us, man. Hey, when we do come back.
0: Oh my gosh, I have a confession.
1: Oh, what?
0: I need to get it off my chest, okay?
1: Right, man. Let's talk about it after this. Stormzy, hide and seek. It's on.

0: we gonna do? Here we go again. This ain't nothing new. I ain't trying to run game, but it's true. Cause you
1: came and you made me feel.
0: You call me for help, you gotta chill. Need time for yourself, you gotta heal. This ain't something you felt, it's how you feel.
1: You came just to make me feel.
0: We built this all wrong, I'll take blame, but instead.

0: Stormzy, bit of hide and seek right there. It's on North AM, the beat of the Pacific, 8:37 for your Monday morning. Gabs and Reeks here on The Morning Shack.
1: I have a bit of a confession to make.
0: Oh, no.
1: Now, before I confess what I need to confess, just know that this is really hard for me. And but it's been eating me alive. I've been eating alive, literally. But I just need to get it out there so I can start my week fresh.
0: Tell me more.
1: So, for the last...
0: Safe place.
1: Safe space. I hope so. Sometimes it's not safe with you. I tell you a secret. You go and tell everybody else. You sign NDAs. You come here on the radio and you talk about it. So, I don't know.
0: I already got my phone ready to text. I got my stories out ready to go.
1: So everybody knows I've been on a... I've been on another challenge. Challenges after challenges. Life is a challenge.
0: Mm-hmm.
1: I've been on a calorie deficit. I've been really good for the last 3 weeks. Maybe 2.5, whatever. Over the weekend, I just crashed out a bit. Just a little bit. Yesterday, I hit breaking point. I just had enough. I crashed out at my family.
0: Wow.
1: Got home. Crashed out on a box of scorched almonds.
0: Oh!
1: A whole box!
0: That is a massive, by the way.
1: Okay, all right. Thank you.
0: You fatty?
1: Inside voice, please.
0: Oh, sorry.
1: So, yes, I'm confessing that I broke my challenge.
0: Wow.
1: I was doing so good. But it didn't stop there. I was like, well, you know, since I ate a whole box, I might as well.
0: Oh, no!
1: Keep going!
0: What happened after that?
1: I also had a Reese peanut butter chocolate.
0: Oh!
1: And then had a cupcake. That's not the end of the road, but I just needed to confess
0: it. Disappointing.
1: Because, so I've got a chicken this week as well with my coach.
0: Disappointing, man.
1: And she's going to be like, oh, where's the results?
0: It's in my belly. It's in the toilet.
1: Oh, I feel so much better.
0: We're disappointed in you, guys.
1: Do you notice I haven't had my breakfast this morning?
0: You let us down, man.
1: Because I'm full from my crash out last night.
0: We were all counting on you, man. You let us down.
1: Everybody was rooting for me.
0: We all had your back, and then you just went and turned on us, man.
1: I know, but this is a brand new week. Thank God.
0: That's crazy, man.
1: So I'm going to start.
0: I don't know if I can forgive
1: you. Again. And this week, since I made my confession, the text line is open. The phone lines are open, 466. Man. Come and confess. What did you do in the weekend?
0: Every time we do this, man, everybody gets a bit scandalous. Guys, it's a PG. Okay?
1: We haven't done it in a while, so we need to bring it back.
0: That's...
1: Your weekend confessions. I just confessed mine. Come and confess yours.
0: She just wants to do that so she feels better about herself.
1: And now I do. And now I do.
0: Let's do that.

0: It's on FM at the beat of the Pacific. You're rocking with the Morning Shack. Got Gabs and Reese here for your Monday.
1: Yes, it is a safe, no judgment zone here on my side anyway on the Morning Shack. I had to make a confession. I just needed to get it off my chest so I can go into the week brand new, start again, feel better about myself. I've been on a challenge. Everybody knows.
0: 75 hard, 75 times. Come on now.
1: 8 week challenge. I have to start again 8 times every week.
0: Let's do it.
1: You'll see it on my stories. You know, I've been posting about it. Everything, whatever. Yesterday, I couldn't resist. I crashed out.
0: Wow.
1: And I had a whole box of Scotch almonds.
0: Then you took it out on me today.
1: I did. I haven't even had my breakfast this morning.
0: We are disappointed in you, Gabs, but you know what? We'll let it slide.
1: I feel better now that I've let it all out.
0: The annoying part is that, like, you never want to come to the Big Back community and you acting like a
1: big judge
0: back
1: yous. At the weekend. Yeah. I actually judge yous. I'd be like, oh, yeah. Look at you, fatties.
0: Now, next thing you know, you're with us. You're in our community.
1: I do it in secret, though.
0: That's why.
1: Monday is here. New day, new you. What did you do in the weekend? Come and let it out so that you can go into the rest of the week guilt-free, a brand new person.
0: Yeah, this weekend, not too proud about this one, but on Sunday, I got word that my younger sister was coming over. Mm-hmm. She was just want to pop in, come visit.
1: Yeah.
0: I was pretending to sleep in the room because I couldn't be bothered talking to anyone and seeing anyone. So shout out to my sister, Sab. She hung out for a little bit. She cruised on out of here, but that was me.
1: That's worse than mine. What's wrong with
0: ignoring my sister? Don't know if I'll see her again. She might be in a car crash. And then there was the time I could have seen her. I could have saw her on Sunday, but then
1: you're an idiot.
0: I chose to hide in the room and pretend I was sleeping.
1: You're an idiot.
0: Love my sister. Anyways, let's head over to the text line.
1: All right. We've got Shanae. She said, told my husband, me and the girls were going for a walk over the weekend. And we did. But then we ended up at a bar. Don't you hate it when that happens? Babe, I'm going for a walk.
0: How did I get here?
1: How did this espresso martini get in my hand?
0: What the heck?
1: Girl, I know how you feel.
0: How did I come back home on Tuesday? What the heck? That's crazy.
1: Been there, done that.
0: How did I end up in this girl's bed? Oh my gosh, that's mental. Did not. How did I end up in my stepmom's bed?
1: We got Sione. He said, I promised my wife I was only going to have one beer on Saturday night watching the Waz. They lost. I got so angry. I don't know how I ended up getting home Sunday night.
0: Don't take it out on the game, bro. Don't blame it on the game, okay?
1: Sounds like your friends.
0: Can I get this person's name? You know who you are. You texted on through. Someone said, this person's been on a roll all morning. Said, I sold my sister's dog on Facebook Marketplace.
1: How much did you make?
0: Come on, man. Give us your name.
1: Maybe I should sell Umi. We've got Lani. He said, told my wife that me and the kids, she's away in Samoa at the moment doing Fat Lovey Lovies. Oh. Told my wife that took the kids to church. Then we went to her family's house for Kongai. We stayed home all weekend watching movies.
0: Sometimes you gotta tell them lies.
1: If I see some AI photos of you guys at church and at Kongai, straight to hell.
0: Oh my gosh, man. Hey, we'll be back in after this one here. Some old school Fugees. It's Killing Me Softly. It's on new.

0: Fugees. It's killing me softly. It's on North FM, the beat of the Pacific. And it's just been announced the most popular person in the US has been revealed, Gabs. Can you guess? There's a lot of people that are very likable in the US. Who do you think is number one? Come on.
1: Is it Taylor Swift?
0: Our sister Dolly Parton, baby. She rated one of the most favorable people in the US. Like, guess public figure wise, I guess. She beat people like Barack Obama, Taylor Swift, and even Donald Trump. Donald Trump coming at negative 18. Ah, damn it.
1: Dolly Parton.
0: I don't know why she's like, why so likable? Is she like the face of America? Because I would assume that someone like Taylor Swift, even Barack Obama, is very, very likable as well. You know, charismatic.
1: Also, she's old.
0: I think maybe that's the thing that kind of helps her win these kind of things.
1: She's 80 years old.
0: Maybe she favors, like, in the polls with older generations. You know what I mean? And maybe the youngest ones are not too phased on voting. True, about these kind
1: true,
0: of things.
1: True, good point.
0: Because, yeah, I mean, there's so many people that I would... I'm quite surprised because Barack Obama was actually my first pick. I thought that guy would be Zoomies.
1: Mr. Beast
0: as well. Very likable person. I don't know about likable.
1: Oh, why?
0: Maybe popular.
1: Yeah, yeah.
0: But not... I don't know. So, but if you watch Beast Games, it's a little bit...
1: Donald Trump would be the most popular unlikable person.
0: From a negative standpoint, yes, right? Yes. Yeah, this guy got in at negative 18 points. Taylor Swift, 14 plus. That was Barack Obama, 14 plus, and Taylor Swift came in at 3 plus points.
1: I'm actually really surprised that Dolly Parton is number one.
0: She actually got 65 points more than everybody else. I'm assuming, yes, it's got to be the older audiences and the fact that she could be, would you say, America's sweetheart?
1: 80 years old, that's crazy. I like that for her. I actually admire that about her.
0: No Oprah on here? Everyone loves Oprah.
1: Oh, I don't know. After the Epstein files, I think she lost some points.
0: Dwayne The Rock Johnson. Everyone loves Dwayne.
1: Yeah, everyone loves The Rock.
0: Very interesting times, man. But yeah, shout out to Dolly Parton, man, the most popular person in the US. We'll catch you guys after the news. North FM.
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3: Hey, are you cycling this weekend?
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0: at 9. Well, if you're not going to leave, I'm going to talk to you. Welcome. An immunologist is urging people to wear a mask and isolate themselves when sick. Cases of the common cold, flu, RSV and COVID-19 are on the rise, and Healthline says it received 60% more calls for influenza-like illness the first week of June than it did in the last week of April. Auckland University of Technology, Sir Chris Hapuliuvea, is encouraging people to use the lessons learned from the pandemic.
1: Things like wearing a mask, perhaps, when you go on to public transport, being vigilant or washing your hands and recognising the signs and symptoms if you're sick, then maybe isolate yourself from other members of the household when you're at home, but also getting vaccinated.
0: Buluvea is warning that Māori and Pacific communities can be disproportionately affected by winter viruses. A church in Auckland is opposing the government's bill to define woman and man with a billboard on its front lawn. On Saturday, thousands protested against New Zealand First Bill to define all women and men biologically. Reverend of the St. Matthew in the City Church, Richard Bonifant, says the bill could cause great harm to transgender and intersex communities.
2: For us, we're trying to follow the example of Jesus, who welcomed everyone to the table and offered that without judgment.
0: The church is encouraging the public to make submissions on the bill before they close on July the 2nd. The Maine Nurses Union says the largest pay rise in a decade for New South Wales nurses should be a wake-up call for New Zealand government. In addition to more funding for recruiting staff, the Australian state's government has allocated $3.5 billion to boost nurses' and midwives' wages. The Nurses Organisation Chief Executive Paul Galter says the nursing pay and conditions, particularly around staffing levels, need to be competitive.
3: The government need to recognise that nursing is an international profession, and so we're up against employment conditions of nurses all around the world. Therefore, any pay issues need to be looked at in that context.
0: Nurses voted last month to accept a new collective agreement with Health New Zealand, which includes a commitment to research nurse-to-patient ratios. And to the Pacific and Samoa's opposition leader claims the government is neglecting two Apia men who confessed to murdering a Sydney gang boss in Vietnam. Joseph Vaa and Steve Tsofa are in custody in Ho Chi Minh City after the killing of coconut cartel leader Lorenzo Lemalu 3 weeks ago. Opposition head Tuilaepa Sailele Malilenga Oi says Prime Minister Laulia Lemalietoa Polatai Val Schmidt has shown no interest in helping the accused.
4: It is usual for leaders of countries to contact the country where Samoans are in trouble and to ask for consideration of having the citizen tried in Samoa under Samoan laws.
0: Tuilaepa claims that Lauli has also shut down parliamentary debate over the bizarre international case. And turning to sports now, the Fijian and Drua women's team has defeated the Western Force 29-24 in round two of the Super Rugby women's competition at Churchill Park in Lautoka on Saturday. With the scores locked at 24-all midway through the second half, Varani Sese broke into the Force defence and provided to assist Litiana Vueti to score a crucial try in the 67th minute.
5: Both players getting their second run off the bench. Vueti enterprising. Whoa! That is brilliant. Goro gets in for her brace. But what can you say about that? Litiana Vueti. Brilliant play.
0: The Ndrua woman will next face the Brumbies woman in Bar next Saturday. And that's PMN News at 9. For more Pacific news and sports, go to pmn.co.nz.
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9: Very nice.
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9: nice.
8: Plus one? Day one. Hey, coming up, I want to talk about this lady who was the first of something.
9: First of what? You'll find out the next three songs, man. Fiji on Waves as well as some Beyonce. Here is Kitty Talks, though. Some Awe. It's on UFM. Good morning, everyone.

0: BG, it's Lonely Days. You got the morning check here, Gabs and Riggs, for your Monday morning.
1: Now, Riggs, when I came across this story, it reminded me of you.
0: Ah.
1: Might be one of your relations. And there was a lady, she was the first to do something. Something that this place has never seen before. It's now made headlines. And now her face is plastered all over the internet.
0: She was the first to be the greatest in life. And that's why it's quite similar to me.
1: No, she was actually the first to be at a buffet restaurant for the opening. So she was actually arrested after employees discovered she had hidden inside the restaurant bathroom overnight so she could be the first in line for the breakfast buffet. So police said that the restaurant closes at 9 o'clock. Security footage later showed her slipping into a rest home carrying a backpack, neck pillow, portable phone charger, and what officers described as a surprisingly detailed buffet strategy notebook. See what I mean? It sounds like you.
0: Something I am a buffet connoisseur.
1: Employees returning the next morning were stunned when they found her in the restroom at 5:47 a.m. and attempted to place a laminated number one position marker at the entrance.
0: Why? What's up with this buffet? Is it like the greatest buffet of all time or something?
1: I don't know, but she must have been just hella hungry. She's a super fan. They're calling her a super fan.
0: This is,
1: that was a brand, yeah.
0: And so what? She is the, I guess, yeah, she just wanted to be the first person to enter the doors.
1: You know how people line up for shoes,
0: yeah,
1: concert tickets? I've never heard of anyone lining up for a buffet restaurant.
0: Also, I don't think anyone else was going to be lining up for this buffet, by the way.
1: No, so it's a really popular buffet. And
0: oh, is
1: they're,
0: it?
1: Yeah. They're having like a
0: grand opening kind of day.
1: Yeah.
0: Oh, man, I feel like that's a little bit overboard.
1: That sounds like something you would do.
0: But it is down my alley. You know me, man. I am a big back and a buffet connoisseur. So I love me a good old breakfast buffet, by the way.
1: I love a breakfast buffet. Have you ever lined up for anything?
0: It wouldn't be that, man. I can't remember the last thing I lined up for, which I was patiently waiting for. I think it would have been like the rides in Japan, like at Disney World.
1: There we go.
0: Those take ages to get to when you get to the ride, but that's like the only time I've ever really like lined up for a product.
1: Have you ever lined up for a celebrity?
0: No. Have you? I'm thinking maybe Armageddon, but I don't think I waited that long.
1: Yeah, I have. When I was back in the, me and my cousins, we would line up to get autographs from the Kiwis players.
0: Look at that, man. See, we're fans of something. This girl just happens to be a big fan of the buffet breakfasts.
1: And now she got arrested, and now her face is plastered all over the internet. So congratulations.
0: Does she get banned from that place or
1: I
0: no?
1: Would say, you trespass, so you're going to get banned.
0: But also, she put them on the map, man. Like, you know what I mean? So she should get some sort of, I don't know.
1: Yeah, how do we know this is not a marketing scheme in itself?
0: Ah, true that.
1: Patricia Grayson. Oh, bad day to be her.
0: Anyways, man, I'm getting hungry just thinking about buffet breakfasts. I need to have a little bit of a break at the moment and think about what I'm going to eat for Bricky. Oh, man. International Day coming up in the next three songs. Mario on Waves with some Israel star. Here is ART. It's Why Don't We? It's on New.

0: Mario, it's Let Me Love Ya. It's on North End, the Beat of the Pacific. Gabs and Riggs on the Morning Shack.
1: Mr. Worldwide.
2: Your international day for June the 15th. It is Sneaker Kiss Day. Sneaker Kiss Day is a playful moment when people surprise someone special with a quick, sweet kiss. Oh, please, please, let it has to be your partner.
0: This is sexual harassment.
2: It's about those tiny surprises, almost like hidden sparks that brighten the everyday and make ordinary routines feel a bit more cinematic.
0: This can go wrong at any point, man. You know what I mean?
2: A gentle peck on the cheek or lips can signal affection without words. It reminds people that a small warm gesture can deepen bonds, soften stress, and turn two people back toward each other, even when life feels busy and practical. What they forgot to put in is to make sure that the other person is your partner. And
0: that's
2: not
0: what
2: random.
0: I mean. That's what, like, there needs to be some sort of laws around today, because sneaker kiss day, then someone's going to sneak a punch at your head.

0: Louis, come over here. I want to give you a little kiss.
1: This is giving elitism.
0: I know. And also, it's giving harassment as well. Sneaks of harassment, by the way.
1: Well, at least you can sneak your wife a kiss today.
0: Or sneak your boyfriend a kiss. Can you sneak someone else's boyfriend a kiss?
1: Or a sneaky link. Oh.
0: Can I sneak... what about side chicks?
1: You don't have any side chicks.
0: You never know.
1: Nobody was being side men. Chick.
0: Anyways, go out there. Celebrate Sneaky Kiss Day, but be very careful. One more disclaimer on that one.
1: Make sure it's your partner. Make sure it is not a random on the street. And be like, oh, morning shacks, it's Sneaky Kiss Day. That would be, oh my gosh, my biggest nightmare.
0: They said, hey, no offense, we heard these guys say sneak a kiss. There's your kiss, okay?
1: I can't think of anything worse.
0: Anyways, put your head to the speaker. There you go. You get a little kiss over there. Anyways, when we do come back, it's time to debrief. Let's do that in the next three songs, eh? Drake on Waze as well as some Lisi. Here is Ella Langley. It's Choosing Texas. It's on Noob.

don't play this. Watch me make it, tell them watch me make it. Right now I know they're hating, but I promise that don't play this shit. 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Right now I know they're hating, but I promise that don't play this shit, yeah.

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1: Since when? Wait. I broke. Shout out to all my sexy, beautiful, fine ladies in the building. So I'm trying to make sure you all in here.
2: Okay. Yeah. Yo, no L, take out the baseline. Yo, my girl, suck in your waistline.

0: 360. It's on OFM at the Bay of the Pacific. You're rocking with the Morning Shake. Got Gabs and Riggs here for your Monday.
1: Debrief time before we wrap up on the show. Come through. Opening up the safe space zone. If you have any feedback for the show, you have any feedback, you know, just for your life, just for something that you saw, the coffee that you had this morning, come through on the text lane. I had a bit of feedback given to me over the weekend. This is what I love the most, everybody. When people, random people of the public, like to interrupt my life to give me feedback about radio, about how I should be on the show, what content we should cover. And I especially love it when these people have not had any experience whatsoever on the radio, on TV, on a stage. But yeah, you have all the feedback in the world. I just thank you for making me a better broadcaster. Thank you for making me a better actor. Thank you for making me a better person.
0: Give us one of the feedbacks that you got given.
1: So over the weekend, I was at a rugby club, and I had these two people who at the same time decided, oh man, you know, I can't stand that other radio station, but like your guys' show, like, man, it's just not hitting. It's just not like you need to be doing more of this and
0: Riggs
1: more of that.
0: Riggs needs to work on this and he's blah, blah, blah, blah.
1: There's so much more that you could do. There's so much potential, you know, like speaking life into me. And I just thanked them and I said,
0: we've been doing this for almost 4 years, guys.
1: And without you, we would not get better. Especially when you got no experience. Especially those people. They're my favorite.
0: Especially people who didn't even listen to us sometimes, but yet have the nerve.
1: They got all the feedback in the world.
0: That's crazy.
1: So I just so appreciate it. Thank you so much for, you know, making the world a better place. Insert in your 5 cents that you have no business in.
0: Thank you. We see you. We hear you. We are you.
1: And you work in a factory. Thank you.
0: I want to debrief on something. Mm-hmm. We're talking about it throughout the show off air.
1: Yeah, what happened? Are you alright?
0: We are terrible friends. Is this a place where we can bring this up? I don't know.
1: Safe space. We might have to do it on the podcast.
0: We might have to debrief a little bit further on the podcast. However, I just wanted to give a little bit of a shout out to my brother, the Western Guide.
1: Oh, is he your brother now? Was he your brother on Saturday night when you didn't go to a show?
0: I told you I was busy doing some stuff.
1: Busy? You told me you napped all weekend.
0: Shut up. Anyways, he is out there touring with Te Wiki. They're heading over to Perth at some point as well. I just got my dates mixed up. That's why. I was so busy thinking about one of our other brothers, Joey's wedding. That's what's been on my mind.
1: You've
0: lately.
1: Been talking about that every day.
0: I know. That's what's been really on my mind. So I'm like, oh man, what am I going to do? And I fully missed the memo on this performance over the weekend. So
1: I just want to say sorry as well, but you didn't give me any free tickets, so that's why I didn't come.
0: Let's debrief it a little bit more on the podcast. All right, almost ready to wrap up on the show. Got some Jalen Josie on ways. It's new film.

0: morning, Shaq.
1: Hey, where are you two off to?
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1: No, this Nana is too young.
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0: Jane and Josie, Housewife. It's on New FM at the Beat of the Pacific. 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
1: The Morning Shack.
2: That is us done and dusted. We are out of here for your Monday. Thank you so much for tuning on in. If you missed anything on the show today, you need a bit of a lull. You want to hate anyone who's bandwagoning right now.
0: Oh,
2: go check
0: man.
2: Out The Morning Shack. Run back. It is available now on all streaming platforms.
0: Yes, up the Knicks.
2: Up the... What's 4+1? Day one.
0: Also up the up, was.
2: Oh.
0: What? And up the Blues, man. We're playing this Wednesday.
2: Blues. No. Oh, I thought you were talking about the Auckland Blues. I was going to be like,
0: No, we out.
2: It is Mad Monday for you.
0: Damn. Anyways, if you did miss anything on the show, text the word shack to 466. We can send you a link to all the putty-utty goodness right there. Mona's in the building next. Can't forget about seeing Henry for the Rush. Would love to know what these guys all got up to over the weekend. And yeah, we're going to love and leave you, man. We'll catch you guys tomorrow. We'll see you then, man. We're getting out of here.
2: Have a great day, everybody.

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And if you're tuning on in, oh my goodness, what a chaotic start for me personally this morning. I'll get more into detail about that later on in our show, because I'm going to shout out a few kind people. Honestly, what would we do without a world full of, you know, kind people? And I often sometimes forget that there are kind people, strangers, that are out there. And sometimes, you know, you can get so consumed in the world that you think, oh, what the heck, there is nobody around that is helpful or good. But, you know, once in a blue moon, you get surprised with some strangers. So I'll be talking to you about that later on in our show. Before we

We got your gas watch and your traffic alerts coming on through for a bit of admin in your 10 a.m. hour. Looking at the hour that we have, we got Michaela Tyler and Charlie Puth on Ways. Right here, though, it's 6:60, starting us off strong with Never Been Tonight right here on New Good Morning.

FM, the beat of the Pacific on your new daily. Make our way through the music lineup, and we still got music on ways from T-Pain, Aradna, as well as Charlie Puth. But right here, right now, we're getting into your phrase of the day, or something to give you perspective on, especially for a Monday to start you off with the week. Now, coming on in right here, I actually noticed this a bit as well over the weekend, where I was able to just not do anything, you know, and just have a moment of, I guess, reflection, or even just where I was just watching, people watching. If any of you out there do people watching, honestly, it's not judging, it's just like, wow. Like, it gives you some sort of insight, I guess, into the way people behave and the way, you know, we move about our lives. And, you know, there was this thing that I read, and it goes something like this, and I thought I'd share it, and it goes, we live in a world that constantly asks, what are you doing with your life? But maybe the better question is, how are you living it? You don't have to turn your existence into a performance. You're allowed to walk slowly, notice small joys, laugh often, and simply participate in life without constantly trying to prove your value. And, you know, I just think that that is so true. We get so busy with the hustle and bustle of the working week, and sometimes, you know, more than often, we find ourselves trying to prove ourselves week in, week out. And I thought, you know, change that perspective. You're allowed to slow down. You're allowed to, hey, take a sick day. Whatever that may look like to you, it's important that you realize that, you know, there's so many things out there that make us question, what are you doing with your life? Why aren't you doing this? But I think if you change your mind and you start focusing on how are you living your life, that is a better perspective. And I thought to encourage you all on this Monday morning. So take it however you take it, and hope that gives you some perspective for a brand new week. Right back into the music, we've got Sam V, Ain't Nothing Changed on UFM.

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Good morning to wherever you're tuning in right here, getting into your gas, watch and your traffic alerts for your Monday morning. 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Moving on over to your traffic alerts on your dashboard, and it is reading Silverdale to the City by State Highway 18, 16 and 1, 17 to 35 minutes, Albany to Monaco, Monaco back out to Albany, all motorways 24 to 42 minutes, Helensville to the City by State Highway 18, 1, 32 to 49 minutes, Tiaratu to Monaco, Monaco back out to Tiaratu, all motorways 18 to 25 minutes. And then last but not least, you've got Bombay to the City and City back out to Bombay, all motorways, it's going to probably take you 28 to 46 minutes. That is your gas, watch and your traffic alerts. Missed out on any of that and you're only just joining us now, don't worry, I got you. Text on through 466. I can send you out all those details. Looking forward into the music lineup, we still got Radna, Charlie Puth and House of Shem on ways. Right here though, it's Asake Lonely at the top. Teaming up with her on UFM.

0: The Beat of the Pacific, New FM, slowly wrapping on up at your 10 a.m. hour. We still got music on ways from artists like Michonne and House of Shem. Right here, though, before we wrap on up and get into the ads, we got you covered for your weather watch this morning here in Tamaki. And it is saying cloudy periods with areas of morning fog, isolated showers mainly this morning, northwesterlies developing in the morning, a high of 17 degrees and a low of 10. Now, looking over at the next couple of days, we are in for some sort of similar kind of weather. We have a few showers expected on Wednesday, but other than that, it is mainly fine all week. Hoping and praying that it remains like that, but that is your weather watch for this morning. Now we are going back into the mix of the music. Don't go anywhere, because coming up in your 11 a.m. recapping of the weekend that was as well. In sports, we got you covered right here on You.
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2: Our letter comes from a female. She's in her late 20s at the moment and she has dwarfism, which means she's a smaller person. 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She is getting a little bit jealous and a little bit annoyed at men who have dwarfism and are dating normal heighted females.
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as well. Plus, also talking about the weekend that was, a whole recap of sports. Oh my goodness, I didn't even know what to watch, where to watch, who to go for, but we got some highlights coming on through in around about 11:30. Right here, though, it's Sun and Water, Saw on UFM.

New FM on your new daily, making our way through the music lineup right here. We're getting into top five weekend headlines, in my opinion. And, you know, it was a huge weekend for sports around the world. And, you know, there were major events that were happening with basketball, rugby league, football, and also other events as well. But the top five was number one, obviously, New York Knicks win their first ever NBA title since 1973. A huge accomplishment, and honestly that was all thanks to Jalen Brunson, who exploded 45 points and was named finals MVP. Now, I mean, it is a team effort, but he was an incredible watch throughout the playoff season and those games. Oh my goodness. Now, coming on through next is Cronulla Sharks. They beat the Warriors in Auckland, a home game for the Waz. Unfortunately, weren't able to secure that dub. The next was Germany had an incredible win, 7-1 at the World Cup for FIFA. Australia opened their World Cup campaign with a win as well. And last but not least, New Zealand's All Whites prepare for their first World Cup match against Iran. Who are you going for in the FIFA? Let me know on the text line 466. But that is your quick recap for your sports headlines. Right back into the music we go with Lady Gaga and Bruno Mars, Die With A Smile on UFM.

0: 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You're tuning on in with your girl Mon, and we're slowly wrapping on up at your 11 a.m. hour. You got some ads, Sid Diamond and Jay Squeeze on ways, gearing up for your lunchtime hour. So you got any song requests, let me know on the text line 466 and I can start loading them on in and letting it play out in your lunchtime hour right here on New Daily.
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I need you to be my peace, my safe space. When I return, cause these streets ain't a safe place. It's taxing on my soul, I need to meditate. With you by my side, no need to medicate. They say that pressure make a diamond, you dead without it. To tell the truth, I couldn't walk on this path without you. Now with all of the chaos to be around me. When I step inside the house, cut a key, it helps me to release, cause my lifestyle isn't perfect. Which means that I'm out here putting work in for my team, and it's you, him, him, and her. I'll see, so I gotta withstand a whirlwind like a tree. Can you love